afraid. 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Is it dusk or is it

0: Before you go, there's something I want you to have.
1: Oh, it's beautiful. But wait a minute, isn't this...
0: Yeah, yes it is.
1: But I thought the old lady dropped it into the ocean in the air.
0: Well, baby, I went down and got it for you.

0: Hannover, die Stimme der Stadt.
1: Yes! Papa, come on! Hey, Martinez, you ready, girl?
2: Come on, let's do this, gang.

0: and try to be better, 'cause we could be something. Keeping it on and on and on and on and on.
1: Alle Infos aus der Region Hannover. Immer auf den Punkt. Radio Hannover. Auf der 100,0.